What you tell on me, Jason Aldean, Chris Matthews checking in Monday. Boom. Boom. That's fine, right? Into Monday. Cody Johnson just wants his horse back. Getting into that after Luke Holmes.

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6: From the National Weather Service, look for mostly clear skies tonight. Overnight lows around 52 degrees. For Tuesday, sunny during the day, highs reaching 75. Tuesday evening, partially cloudy, lows around 55.
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0: say so. If you need somebody, say so, Dan and Shay and Chris Matthews. And a big old thank you for letting me roll through the end of Monday. We got a week ahead of us, right? And then it's October very soon. Like Wednesday? Yeah, 30 days, half September, maybe Thursday. Thursday's October 1st. Fine. Bring it on. Also bring on some Ty Myers, Ends of the Earth, Love and Life Again. Ella Langley is on the way.
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9: From the National Weather Service, look for mostly clear skies tonight. Overnight lows around 52 degrees. For Tuesday, sunny during the day, high

0: 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Tuesday evening, partially cloudy, lows around 55.
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6: From the National Weather Service, look for mostly clear skies tonight. Overnight lows around 52 degrees. For Tuesday, sunny during the day, highs reaching 75. Tuesday evening, partially cloudy, lows around 55.
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11: From the National Weather Service, look for mostly clear skies tonight. Overnight lows around 52 degrees. For Tuesday, sunny during the day, highs reaching 75. Tuesday evening, partially cloudy, lows around 55.

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0: dressed as Mr. Fantastic, Poison Ivy, and Cyclops. They joined the chase. They alerted the police. The thief dropped the bag. A tip led Mason and his friends to a high wall outside a certain cathedral where Mason tried to get the bag with a homemade grappling hook made from recycled toilet paper tubes. He failed. Friend boosted him up. He scaled the wall, tossed the handbag down to its owner. Just so great to see, Batman's still at it. And obviously, like, I'm happy that Poison Ivy's decided to join the side of good as well.
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6: From the National Weather Service, look for mostly clear skies tonight. Overnight lows around 52 degrees. For Tuesday, sunny during the day, highs reaching 75. Tuesday evening, partially cloudy, lows around 55.
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11: From the National Weather Service, look for mostly clear skies tonight. Overnight lows around 52 degrees. For Tuesday, sunny during the day, highs reaching 75. Tuesday evening, partially cloudy, lows around 55.
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0: What's up? I'm Chase Matthew. You just heard my song, Holding It Down.
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0: her phone, her keys, her wallet, and you. All she needs, Lainey Wilson there, Chris Matthews. Now, this is interesting. The new Nike Air Force One sneaker is going viral because it looks like a New York City rat. The NYC rat sneaker. It's got brown rat fur accents on the swoosh and heel. It's a black shoe, which also has slanted rat eyes and purple irises. Plum-tinted outsole adds another color dimension. $140 if you want shoes that look like a rat.
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4: From the National Weather Service, look for mostly clear skies tonight, overnight lows around 52 degrees. For Tuesday, sunny during the day, highs reaching 75. Tuesday evening, partially cloudy, lows around 55.
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7: From the National Weather Service, look for mostly clear skies tonight. Overnight lows around 52 degrees. For Tuesday, sunny during the day, highs reaching 75. Tuesday evening, partially cloudy, lows around 55.

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4: From the National Weather Service, look for sunny skies today. High temperatures reaching right around 75 degrees. Later on this evening, partially cloudy skies, lows around 55. For Wednesday, sunny, highs nearing 79.
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3: A crane attached to a truck collapsed onto a home. Firefighters responded and reported that the house that the crane fell onto sustained significant structural damage. Crews brought in another truck-mounted crane to lift the initial crane off, but then the second crane also collapsed onto the house because it wasn't able to hold the weight of the first crane, which apparently couldn't hold the weight of whatever it was lifting. The good news is no one was injured in either of the two incidents. That's not all though. After the second crane fell, a hazmat team responded to work on a diesel fuel leak coming from the overturned cranes as well. It's chaos. If something like this happens to you, I can't even imagine the amount of bad karma you need for something like that.
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3: From the National Weather Service, look for sunny skies today. High temperatures reaching right around 75 degrees. Later on this evening, partially cloudy skies, lows around 55. For Wednesday, sunny, highs nearing 79.

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That's Jason Aldean. How far does a goodbye go? I'm Rich Krieger. Coming up, George Strait has a new Wrangler ad. Right now, here's Chris Young.

Thank you for taking K96 with you, whether you were working in the fields or heading to the islands and everything in between for the last 30 years. We are your country, K96.

0: That's Kenny Chesney, Remember Me That Way. Chris Young, All No. Right before that, I'm Rich Krieger. And George Strait is still rocking the Wrangler jeans over 30 years since he first wore them in Pure Country back in 1992. Now, in a new ad, he says, quote, you know how to spot an original? They never change who they are or what they stand for. You could dress in his clean and classic cowboy style with Wrangler's George Strait collection. And stick around. Morgan Wallen coming up next.
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3: A crane attached to a truck collapsed onto a home. Firefighters responded and reported that the house that the crane fell onto sustained significant structural damage. Crews brought in another truck-mounted crane to lift the initial crane off, but then the second crane also collapsed onto the house because it wasn't able to hold the weight of the first crane, which apparently couldn't hold the weight of whatever it was lifting. The good news is no one was injured in either of the two incidents. That's not all though. After the second crane fell, a hazmat team responded to work on a diesel fuel leak coming from the overturned cranes as well. It's chaos. If something like this happens to you, I can't even imagine the amount of bad karma you need for something like that.
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4: There's nearly 678,290,000 kids under 5 around the world. But what's so important about being 5? A lot, it turns out. Children who live to age 5 are twice as likely to reach adulthood. That's why vaccines matter so much. For 40 years, Rotary and partners have delivered vaccines globally. Like here. And even here. Impressive, right? But 12.5 million children are still totally unvaccinated. Rotary knows we can find them. Because when Rotary and Indian vaccinators looked for families at bus and train stations, used motorbikes, and trekked house to house, they lowered polio cases by 94%. See? It can be done. And the results are worth it. Let's ensure that all children grow up safe from preventable diseases.
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3: From the National Weather Service, look for sunny skies today. High temperatures reaching right around 75 degrees. Later on this evening, partially cloudy skies, lows around 55. For Wednesday, sunny, highs nearing 79.
1: For 30 years, Erie, Huron, Lorain counties, and the surrounding areas have made K96 their country.

That's Bailey Zimmerman, Where It Ends, Morgan Wallen, Been By Now. Right before that, I'm Rich Krieger. Coming up, what if your political beliefs are in conflict with your partner's? Also, we'll hear from Dan and Shay.

0: So. That's Dan and Shay with Say So. I'm Rich Krieger. And are your political beliefs in conflict with your partner's? Well, experts agree that your relationship is not necessarily doomed just because you vote differently. In fact, they say that these differences can lead to deeper conversations that promote both compassion and personal growth. What matters is how you handle discussions about politics with each other. It's important to avoid personal attacks, name-calling, or condescending language when you're talking to your partner about politics. Even a sarcastic tone can be destructive. Coming up, Luke Combs.
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10: From the National Weather Service, look for sunny skies today. High temperatures reaching right around 75 degrees. Later on this evening, partially cloudy skies, lows around 55. For Wednesday, sunny, highs nearing 79.

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0: That's Hella Langley with Love and Life Again. Morgan Wallen right before that. I'm Rich Krieger. And Willie Nelson says he wanted to die when he caught COVID back in 2022. He said, quote, "I had a pretty tough time with it. I wanted to punch out. I wanted to go. But my wife Annie wouldn't let me. She said, if you die, I'll kill you." He also said he believes in reincarnation, so when he does pass, he wants to come back as a, quote, rodeo cowboy. On the way, Max McNown.
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5: A crane attached to a truck collapsed onto a home. Firefighters responded and reported that the house that the crane fell onto sustained significant structural damage. Crews brought in another truck-mounted crane to lift the initial crane.

0: off, but then the second crane also collapsed onto the house because it wasn't able to hold the weight of the first crane, which apparently couldn't hold the weight of whatever it was lifting. The good news is no one was injured in either of the two incidents. That's not all though. After the second crane fell, a hazmat team responded to work on a diesel fuel leak coming from the overturned cranes as well. It's chaos. If something like this happens to you, I can't even imagine the amount of bad karma you need for something like that.
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0: From the National Weather Service, look for sunny skies today. High temperatures reaching right around 75 degrees. Later on this evening, partially cloudy skies, lows around 55. For Wednesday, sunny, highs nearing 79.
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0: significant structural damage. Crews brought in another truck-mounted crane to lift the initial crane off, but then the second crane also collapsed onto the house because it wasn't able to hold the weight of the first crane, which apparently couldn't hold the weight of whatever it was lifting. The good news is no one was injured in either of the two incidents. That's not all, though. After the second crane fell, a hazmat team responded to work on a diesel fuel leak coming from the overturned cranes as well. It's chaos. If something like this happens to you, I can't even imagine the amount of bad karma you need for something like that.
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0: From the National Weather Service, look for sunny skies today. High temperatures reaching right around 75 degrees. Later on this evening, partially cloudy skies, lows around 55. For Wednesday, sunny, highs nearing 79.

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0: That's Coe Wetzel and Ella Langley with Jaded. I'm Rich Krieger, and a TikToker's gone viral for getting rejected by Ella Langley. In the video, he yells at her through a parking garage asking how many likes does he need to get to take her on a date. Her reply, there's not enough in the world. He laughs it off and says, well, you miss 100% of the shots you don't take, but he is now trying a different route and posting another video with a shopping cart full of flowers. He said, Ella, you said there's no amount of likes in the world that could get me to take you on a date. I hope this amount of flowers is enough. On the way, Luke Bryan.
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15: From the National Weather Service, look for sunny skies today. High temperatures reaching right around 75 degrees. Later on this evening, partially cloudy skies, lows around 55. For Wednesday, sunny, highs nearing 79.
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Sam Hunt with Country House. Luke Bryan right before that. I'm Rich Krieger. Coming up, how long can you leave a pet cat at home by itself? We'll tell you what veterinarians say. Also, we'll hear from Hudson Westbrook.

0: That's Hudson Westbrook, Painted You Pretty. I'm Rich Krieger. And how long can you leave a pet cat at home by itself? Well, veterinarians say healthy adult cats can generally be left alone for 8 to 12 hours at a time. But if you come home and the cat has urinated outside the litter box, it means that he or she is not happy with all the alone time. Coming up, Parmalee.
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4: 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Firefighters responded and reported that the house that the crane fell onto sustained significant structural damage. Crews brought in another truck-mounted crane to lift the initial crane off, but then the second crane also collapsed onto the house because it wasn't able to hold the weight of the first crane, which apparently couldn't hold the weight of whatever it was lifting. The good news is no one was injured in either of the two incidents. That's not all though. After the second crane fell, a hazmat team responded to work on a diesel fuel leak coming from the overturned cranes as well. It's chaos. If something like this happens to you, I can't even imagine the amount of bad karma you need for something like that.
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4: From the National Weather Service, look for sunny skies today. High temperatures reaching right around 75 degrees. Later on this evening, partially cloudy skies, lows around 55. For Wednesday, sunny, highs nearing 79.

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0: That's Luke Combs, Rethink Some Things. Thomas Rhett, Life Changes. Right before that, I'm Rich Krieger. And Reba McEntire has revealed that she missed a phone call from Dolly Parton at the end of July and was never able to get back in touch. She tried several times, but just couldn't get through. She said, when my buddy called me and said, Dolly's gone, I thought, I'll never know why she called me. I'll find out one day. What a blessing she was for all of us. Coming up, Corey Kent.
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1: 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Here's what you may have missed.
3: A crane attached to a truck collapsed onto a home. Firefighters responded and reported that the house that the crane fell onto sustained significant structural damage. Crews brought in another truck-mounted crane to lift the initial crane off, but then the second crane also collapsed onto the house because it wasn't able to hold the weight of the first crane, which apparently couldn't hold the weight of whatever it was lifting. The good news is no one was injured in either of the two incidents. That's not all though. After the second crane fell, a hazmat team responded to work on a diesel fuel leak coming from the overturned cranes as well. It's chaos. If something like this happens to you, I can't even imagine the amount of bad karma you need for something like that.
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3: From the National Weather Service, look for sunny skies today. High temperatures reaching right around 75 degrees. Later on this evening, partially cloudy skies, lows around 55. For Wednesday, sunny, highs nearing 79.
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0: second crane also collapsed onto the house because it wasn't able to hold the weight of the first crane, which apparently couldn't hold the weight of whatever it was lifting. The good news is no one was injured in either of the two incidents. That's not all, though. After the second crane fell, a hazmat team responded to work on a diesel fuel leak coming from the overturned cranes as well. It's chaos. If something like this happens to you, I can't even imagine the amount of bad karma you need for something like that.
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0: From the National Weather Service, look for sunny skies today. High temperatures reaching right around 75 degrees. Later on this evening, partially cloudy skies, lows around 55. For Wednesday, sunny, highs nearing 79.

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0: That's Zach Top, South of Sanity. Chris Young before that. I'm Rich Krieger. And Parmalee coming up next.
1: It's Cole Swindell. This is my brand new song, Girl Dad. My new single, Girl Dad, is very special to me for many reasons. You know, becoming a father, but also missing my own father. I think that's where the idea came from. You see the title, and I don't think you know what the song's about, but for me, it's just, you know, going back to visit my dad at his grave and updating him on my life and all the great things that have happened. And I wish, you know, he was here to see him. I know he can, but I wish I could see him see it, you know.
0: I

0: Hey y'all, I'm Cole Swindell. You just heard Girl Dad.
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2: 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Firefighters responded and reported that the house that the crane fell onto sustained significant structural damage. Crews brought in another truck-mounted crane to lift the initial crane off, but then the second crane also collapsed onto the house because it wasn't able to hold the weight of the first crane, which apparently couldn't hold the weight of whatever it was lifting. The good news is no one was injured in either of the two incidents. That's not all though. After the second crane fell, a hazmat team responded to work on a diesel fuel leak coming from the overturned cranes as well. It's chaos. If something like this happens to you, I can't even imagine the amount of bad karma you need for something like that.
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8: 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No employee or any member of the families of Elyria Lorraine Broadcasting Company, its advertisers and promoters of any contest are eligible. The stated parties and promotional participants are not liable for injury incurred because of any contest promotion. Limit one winner per household every 30 days. Winner has 30 days from the date of giveaway to pick their prize up. Grand prize drawings will be determined per contest. Winners agree to sign a contest release form as a condition of receiving the prize package. Winners agree to allow the use of his or her name, likeness, and or voice for additional publicity and advertising purposes for the period of 1 year from the grand prize drawing date without additional compensation. 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Prizes may not be refunded, transferred, or exchanged. All taxes, including sales tax and federal tax, are the sole responsibility of the winner. Copies of these rules are available by sending a self-addressed stamped envelope to General Contest Rules, care of WKFM, 10327 Milan Road, U.S. Route 250, Milan, Ohio, 44846. 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
9: What's up? Good morning, Norwalk. Thanks to the Maple City. Got you tuned in, blasting it out. 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

0: offer gifts through their online catalog. They have a little Santa's gift shop.
1: Oh, it's already it's a setup thing.
0: It's a done thing.
2: I have a question.
0: Yeah.
2: What's a letter?
0: Yeah. Well, like that. Okay, so kids know writing letters to Santa Claus or an email or whatever you want to do. But yeah, you can still do that.
2: Ah, man, that's a TikTok now.
1: We're gonna have Operation TikTok Santa, Instagram DM. You can DM Santa. So when they write the letter and they take out the stuff, you can go look at it and then go help buy the stuff for the kids.
0: Yeah, and if you want to write a letter to Santa...
1: You're not buying them for the kids, you're helping Santa.
0: Yes, you're helping Santa with the purchase cost. But you can write your letter to Santa. So let's say if you or someone in your family is in need of things this year, you just write to Santa, and the address is 123 Elf Road, of course, and that is North Pole, and the zip code is 88888. So it's super easy. And again, all the stuff is there. Just Google Operation Santa and you can check it all out. And we know it's not even Halloween yet. It's early. We get it. But Santa works early as well. And we want to make sure that these kids are taken care of.
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5: There's nearly 678,290,000 kids under 5 around the world. But what's so important about being 5? A lot, it turns out. Children who live to age 5 are twice as likely to reach adulthood. That's why vaccines matter so much. For 40 years, Rotary and partners have delivered vaccines globally. Like here, and even here. Impressive, right? But 12.5 million children are still totally unvaccinated. Rotary knows we can find them. Because when Rotary and Indian vaccinators looked for families at bus and train stations, used motorbikes, and trekked house to house, they lowered polio cases by 94%. See? It can be done. And the results are worth it. Let's ensure that all children grow up safe from preventable diseases.
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7: 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Firefighters responded and reported that the house that the crane fell onto sustained significant structural damage. Crews brought in another truck-mounted crane to lift the initial crane off, but then the second crane also collapsed onto the house because it wasn't able to hold the weight of the first crane, which apparently couldn't hold the weight of whatever it was lifting. The good news is no one was injured in either of the two incidents. That's not all though. After the second crane fell, a hazmat team responded to work on a diesel fuel leak coming from the overturned cranes as well. It's chaos. If something like this happens to you, I can't even imagine the amount of bad karma you need for something like that.
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8: 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Crook and Chase here with a special countdown weekend ahead. 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

0: wisdom in our memorable conversations over the years, and Lainey Wilson promises to carry forward Dolly's eternal optimism, brightening the day for others.
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6: From the National Weather Service, look for sunny skies today. High temperatures reaching right around 75 degrees. Later on this evening, partially cloudy skies, lows around 55. For Wednesday, sunny, highs nearing 79.
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2: With a look at your ag news headlines, I'm Erin Anderson on Brown Fields. A market analyst says China's purchases of U.S. ag goods have been supportive to prices, but there's still work to be done. Dan Bossi is the president of Ag Resource Company.
3: China still has about 10 million tons of beans, which we would estimate, you know, would be worth something in the vicinity of $5 or $6 billion.
2: The CEO of the National Cotton Council says he's not expecting floor time for the Senate's farm bill before lawmakers leave for the October recess. Gary Adams says it's not showing up on the floor calendar yet. A West Central Ohio farmer says wet conditions continue to delay the start of the 2026 harvest season. Scott Hare raises corn and soybeans in Clark and Champaign counties. For more ag news, markets, and weather, go to brownfieldagnews.com. I'm Erin Anderson for Brownfield.
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4: To find out more, go to atticusllc.com.
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1: From the National Weather Service, look for sunny skies today. High temperatures reaching right around 75 degrees. Later on this evening, partially cloudy skies, lows around 55. For Wednesday, sunny, highs nearing 79.
9: Hey, what's up? Good morning, Port Clinton. Thanks to the Walleye Capital. Got us on Big D and Bubba on your country, K96.

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3: 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Good morning, I'm Josh Bowman. The retrial of local podcaster Ashley Ford has been delayed. According to the Sandusky Register, it was originally scheduled to start yesterday, but was postponed due to a number of motions that still needed to be decided. The original trial on mortgage fraud charges ended in a hung jury and mistrial. The U.S. Marshals have found two missing Lorain County children. The two, ages 1 and 4, were found in Indiana after being reported missing earlier this month. Their mother, 26-year-old Asia Brown, was also found and charged with interference with custody. It was a great night of food and fellowship for a meaningful cause. Second Harvest Food Bank of North Central Ohio held their 21st annual Generous Helpings fundraiser on Sunday, featuring over 15 local restaurants based in the counties that Second Harvest serves, in addition to live entertainment, raffles, and a celebration of the past and present work done to fight food insecurity in our communities. The sold-out event hosted close to 400 people, with an estimated amount raised to provide over 1 million meals to neighbors in need across North Central Ohio. Second Harvest is still accepting donations from those unable to attend this year's event, which can be made at secondharvestfoodbank.org. Huron County Growth Partnership is set to host an awards event next month. It will take place October 7th from 5 to 7 p.m. at the Village Barn in Monroeville. The honorees include Donald Graham and Associates, Extall of Ohio, and the Coffee House in Plymouth.
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7: From the National Weather Service, patchy fog this morning, otherwise sunny, a high of 75, increasing clouds, a low of 56 tonight, and mostly cloudy and 78 on Wednesday.
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0: over Vermilion 2-1. Port Clinton beat Edison 4-0. And Tiffin-Columbian defeated Sandusky 3-2. In the high school volleyball state coaches poll, St. Paul ranked 4th and Monroeville 15th in Division 7, while Huron is 8th in Division 5. Girls high school golf, Edison off to the state tournament after winning a district championship in Division 2 on Monday. Major League Baseball wildcard playoff series, which are best of three, they all start today and tonight. Philadelphia at Atlanta, the Chicago White Sox at Houston, Boston at the New York Yankees, and the Chicago Cubs at San Diego all starting up. The Cleveland Guardians await the Astros-White Sox series winner. The National Hockey League drops the puck on another regular season tonight. The games include Florida at Carolina, Montreal at Toronto, the New York Rangers at Boston, Vancouver at Edmonton, and Chicago at Vegas.
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0: From the National Weather Service, patchy fog this morning. Otherwise sunny, a high of 75. Increasing clouds, a low of 56 tonight. And mostly cloudy and 78 on Wednesday.
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5: The retrial of local podcaster Ashley Ford has been delayed. According to the Sandusky Register, it was originally scheduled to start yesterday, but was postponed due to a number of motions that still needed to be decided. The original trial on mortgage fraud charges ended in a hung jury and mistrial. The U.S. Marshals have found two missing Lorain County children. The two, ages 1 and 4, were found in Indiana after being reported missing earlier this month. Their mother, 26-year-old Asia Brown, was also found and charged with interference with custody. It was a great night of food and fellowship for a meaningful cause. Second Harvest Food Bank of North Central Ohio held their 21st annual Generous Helpings fundraiser on Sunday, featuring over 15 local restaurants based in the counties that Second Harvest serves, in addition to live entertainment, raffles, and a celebration of the past and present work done to fight food insecurity in our communities. The sold-out event hosted close to 400 people, with an estimated amount raised to provide over 1 million meals to neighbors in need across North Central Ohio. Second Harvest is still accepting donations from those unable to attend this year's event, which can be made at secondharvestfoodbank.org. Huron County Growth Partnership is set to host an awards event next month. It will take place October 7th from 5 to 7 p.m. at the Village Barn in Monroeville. The honorees include Donald Graham and Associates, Extol of Ohio, and the Coffee House in Plymouth. With a look at your local news on Your Country K96, this is Josh Bowman.
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2: 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Zaltus SC and SX are utilized to protect fields from winter annuals, increase efficiency in the spring when it's time to get out and get busy in the fields. You've got the ability and flexibility of rotation to either corn or soybeans. Surface application in the fall after either your residue management or your fall tillage done, it's going to bind to the soil surface and it's going to give you a residual that is going to be there to protect against winter annuals come spring as they begin to take off growing again.
1: To find out more, go to atticusllc.com.
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9: From the National Weather Service, patchy fog this morning. Otherwise sunny, a high of 75. Increasing clouds, a low of 56 tonight. And mostly cloudy and 78 on Wednesday.
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0: stuff. 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
0: All
1: yeah,
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1: how to
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1: Do it, too.
0: We may have some requests.
1: Yeah, hit me with.
0: All right, it's all the way there. Hang on.

0: NorwalkSports.com. In boys high school soccer last night, Norwalk beat Perkins 2-1. Edison defeated Port Clinton 5-1. Tiffin Columbian defeated Sandusky 4-2. Girls high school soccer from last night, Norwalk over Perkins 3-0. Bellevue defeated Clyde 2-0. Huron over Vermilion 2-1. Port Clinton beat Edison 4-0. And Tiffin Columbian defeated Sandusky 3-2. In the high school volleyball state coaches poll, St. Paul ranked 4th and Monroeville 15th in Division 7, while Huron is 8th in Division 5. Girls high school golf, Edison off to the state tournament after winning a district championship in Division 2 on Monday. Major League Baseball wildcard playoff series, which are best of three, they all start today and tonight. Philadelphia at Atlanta, the Chicago White Sox at Houston, Boston at the New York Yankees, and the Chicago Cubs at San Diego all starting up. The Cleveland Guardians await the Astros-White Sox series winner. The National Hockey League drops the puck on another regular season tonight. The games include Florida at Carolina, Montreal at Toronto, the New York Rangers at Boston, Vancouver at Edmonton, and Chicago at Vegas.
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0: From the National Weather Service, patchy fog this morning. Otherwise sunny, a high of 75. Increasing clouds, a low of 56 tonight. And mostly cloudy and 78 on Wednesday.
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3: The retrial of local podcaster Ashley Ford has been delayed. According to the Sandusky Register, it was originally scheduled to start yesterday, but was postponed due to a number of motions that still needed to be decided. The original trial on mortgage fraud charges ended in a hung jury and mistrial. The U.S. Marshals have found two missing Lorain County children. The two, ages 1 and 4, were found in Indiana after being reported missing earlier this month. Their mother, 26-year-old Asia Brown, was also found and charged with interference with custody. It was a great night of food and fellowship for a meaningful cause. Second Harvest Food Bank of North Central Ohio held their 21st annual Generous Helpings fundraiser on Sunday, featuring over 15 local restaurants based in the counties that Second Harvest serves, in addition to live entertainment, raffles, and a celebration of the past and present work done to fight food insecurity in our communities. The sold-out event hosted close to 400 people, with an estimated amount raised to provide over 1 million meals to neighbors in need across North Central Ohio. Second Harvest is still accepting donations from those unable to attend this year's event, which can be made at secondharvestfoodbank.org. Huron County Growth Partnership is set to host an awards event next month. It will take place October 7th from 5 to 7 p.m. at the Village Barn in Monroeville. The honorees include Donald Graham & Associates, Extall of Ohio, and the Coffee House in Plymouth. With a look at your local news on Your Country K96, this is Josh Bowman.
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9: From the National Weather Service, patchy fog this morning. Otherwise sunny, a high of 75. Increasing clouds, a low of 56 tonight. And mostly cloudy and 78 on Wednesday.
10: Good morning, Sandusky. Thanks for waking up with Big D and Bubba.

Man, great time hanging out with Walker Montgomery in the studio right here in the Tractor Supply Studio for Life Out Here about an hour ago. Got the videos up on our YouTube channel, TikTok, Instagram, etc. We're putting links all over the place at Big D and Bubba on all the apps.

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0: From the National Weather Service, patchy fog this morning. Otherwise sunny, a high of 75. Increasing clouds, a low of 56 tonight. And mostly cloudy and 78 on Wednesday.
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3: The retrial of local podcaster Ashley Ford has been delayed. According to the Sandusky Register, it was originally scheduled to start yesterday, but was postponed due to a number of motions that still needed to be decided. The original trial on mortgage fraud charges ended in a hung jury and mistrial. The U.S. Marshals have found two missing Lorain County children. The two, ages 1 and 4, were found in Indiana after being reported missing earlier this month. Their mother, 26-year-old Asia Brown,

0: was also found and charged with interference with custody. It was a great night of food and fellowship for a meaningful cause. Second Harvest Food Bank of North Central Ohio held their 21st annual Generous Helpings fundraiser on Sunday, featuring over 15 local restaurants based in the counties that Second Harvest serves, in addition to live entertainment, raffles, and a celebration of the past and present work done to fight food insecurity in our communities. The sold-out event hosted close to 400 people, with an estimated amount raised to provide over 1 million meals to neighbors in need across North Central Ohio. Second Harvest is still accepting donations from those unable to attend this year's event, which can be made at secondharvestfoodbank.org. Huron County Growth Partnership is set to host an awards event next month. It will take place October 7th from 5 to 7 p.m. at the Village Barn in Monroeville. The honorees include Donald Graham and Associates, Extol of Ohio, and the Coffee House in Plymouth. With a look at your local news on Your Country K96, this is Josh Bowman.
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1: He's a ranch hand in a pinch, man. 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Cause she's a gold digger with a quick trigger. A cast iron skillet swinging lid flipper. 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
3: From the National Weather Service, patchy fog this morning, otherwise sunny, a high of 75, increasing clouds, a low of 56 tonight, and mostly cloudy and 78 on Wednesday.
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0: Amarillo Sky. It's Jason Aldean with Big D and Bubba.
1: Our friends at Brickhouse Nutrition they're the ones who do the lean weight loss. We talk about the supplement. This is not an injectable. If you're trying to lose weight and you're like, I don't like needles, that's me.
0: I don't like needles either.
1: This is the go-to. And, you know, Bubba's lost so much weight, man, almost 60 pounds. And lean is a supplement that you add to your regular diet and exercise program. But you talk about helping you decrease your appetite, better absorption, fatty acid absorption. Those are kind of techie words. What it comes down to

0: Good Lord. Wow.
1: I couldn't fit anything except maybe the socks.
0: Wow. We need you working in the Pentagon. That's some war.
2: Get in the box.
0: That's some war thinking. Okay, well, thank you. So what are you going to do, Bob? What do you think?
1: I don't know. I don't know. One more call, I think, and we'll see. If...
3: You guys have a great day.
1: Thanks. You too, if they have a better idea.
3: Thank you.
1: Hi, what do you think?
4: I'll tell you what I did with mine. I ate it. Because I figured she got the gold mine and I got the shaft, so at least I got something to eat.
0: I'm kind of with this guy.
1: I don't know if this thing is edible still, though.
0: Nah, you'll eat it, man. You'll eat anything.
1: Dude, if I eat it, I promise I will stream it. I will make a video. I'll give it to Garrett, and he can turn it into something. I mean...
0: I'm, like I said, I would watch this. I would watch that.
1: All right. Hey, thank you, man. Be watching our socials.
0: Yeah, be watching us at Big D and Bubba.
4: Yeah, you paid for that.
1: I did pay for it, and you know what? If it's rancid, I might pay for it twice.
4: Yeah, good, good. Yeah, fine.
5: Hey, I think it would be fun to just take it outside and use it for shooting practice.
1: Dude, yes. What's the explosive target stuff? Tannerite. I need some tannerite.
0: Put some tannerite in the cake. Yeah.
1: Oh, that would be fun.
5: There you go.
1: That also, if I do that, that will also be on our socials. Just so you know.
5: Okay, absolutely, and it's not spiteful. See, it's just satisfying.
1: All right. Thank you. Appreciate it. And last call on this. What do I do with the wedding cake?
6: Oh, well, I just got back in my car. I'm over here in Ohio working. I would send it back to her because she probably got half of everything else, so she ought to have that and eat her cake, too.
0: There you go. A little joke, right. A little punchline.
1: Thank you. Appreciate it. Take care, buddy.
6: All right. You have a great day.
7: Big D and Bubba.
1: Hey, it's Big D and Bubba. If you're into sports cards, four of them are sold every second on Whatnot.
0: It's the number one live shopping app in the U.S. So instead of scrolling through listings, you're stepping into live shows.
1: Sellers are showing off what they got, and everybody's watching, chatting, and shopping together.
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8: 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In boys high school soccer last night, Norwalk beat Perkins 2-1. Edison defeated Port Clinton 5-1. Tiffin Columbian defeated Sandusky 4-2. Girls high school soccer from last night, Norwalk over Perkins 3-0. Bellevue defeated Clyde 2-0. Huron over Vermilion 2-1. Port Clinton beat Edison 4-0. And Tiffin Columbian defeated Sandusky 3-2. In the high school volleyball state coaches poll, St. Paul ranked 4th and Monroeville 15th in Division 7, while Huron is 8th in Division 5. Girls high school golf, Edison off to the state tournament after winning a district championship in Division 2 on Monday. Major League Baseball wildcard playoff series, which are best of three, they all start today and tonight. Philadelphia at Atlanta, the Chicago White Sox at Houston, Boston at the New York Yankees, and the Chicago Cubs at San Diego all starting up. The Cleveland Guardians await the Astros-White Sox series winner. The National Hockey League drops the puck on another regular season tonight. The games include Florida at Carolina, Montreal at Toronto, the New York Rangers at Boston, Vancouver at Edmonton, and Chicago at Vegas.
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5: From the National Weather Service, patchy fog this morning, otherwise sunny, a high of 75. Increasing clouds, a low of 56 tonight, and mostly cloudy and 78 on Wednesday.
6: 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Thanks for waking up. You got Big D and Bubba on your country. 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

0: Oh, that's some sweet talk in there. That's Hudson Westbrook, his brand new one. Painted you pretty until I decided I didn't want to pay for my part of the meal. There was a survey last week found that 52% of Gen Z, people in their teens and 20s, have said that they ghosted or blocked or completely ignored somebody after a date because of their disagreement over splitting the bill on the date. And I initially misunderstood what this was. I thought it was, you know, one of them really wanted to pick up the tab and the other one was not comfortable with that. And that was the disagreement. No, the disagreement is that the two of them agreed to split the bill. And then when the bill arrived at the table, one of them said, "Oh, look at that. I left my wallet at home. Oops." And that became the deal breaker for these Gen Z people going on dates. In conclusion, I'm really glad I've been married for a really long time.
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0: 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Eric and Michelle Cox, their 25th wedding anniversary today. Trey Cox, happy birthday. Blake Schaefer, Robin Nicolai, James Selman, Ryan Shutt, Jack Hoyt, Joe Hedberg, Tracy Smith, happy birthday. Mark Weisenberger, Mario Creighton, Robin Price, Tanya Boyer, Nicole Guzman, April Bremke, Dana Majoy, Randy Alford, Jeanette Stevenson, Tony Polk, Tristan Hernandez, and Gina Cisco Zamano. 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
6: For 50 years, Sherrod Brown voted how he was told. 1975 to today, different presidents, different issues, but Sherrod Brown's vote never changed. 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Sex changes, for kids, Sherrod Brown supported that too. When Washington Democrats needed Brown's vote, he gave it. Every time. Sherrod Brown voted with Biden, 97%. Schumer, 95%. Bernie Sanders, 92%. That was the Democrat Party he joined 50 years ago. But times have changed. 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They're not asking for your vote. 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And Sherrod Brown will fall in line. He always does. Sherrod Brown, times changed. 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
4: From the National Weather Service, sunny today, a high of 75, increasing clouds with a low tonight of 56, and mostly cloudy and a high of 78 on Wednesday.
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One of the main reasons the song even exists is because Hardy had made it a goal to write a song that Tim McGraw would agree to record, because he had never recorded any of Hardy's songs before. Though I assume throwing Eric Church and Morgan Wallen in the mix probably helped a little bit.

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0: Brown voted how he was told. 1975 to today, different presidents, different issues, but Sherrod Brown's vote never changed. Higher taxes, Brown voted for them. Open borders, Brown voted for them. Sex changes, for kids, Sherrod Brown supported that too. When Washington Democrats needed Brown's vote, he gave it. Every time. Sherrod Brown voted with Biden, 97%. Schumer, 95%. Bernie Sanders, 92%. That was the Democrat Party he joined 50 years ago. But times have changed. Now extremists are taking over. They're not asking for your vote. They're coming for your country. And Sherrod Brown will fall in line. He always does. Sherrod Brown, times changed. His vote never does. Paid for by SLF PAC and not authorized by any candidate or candidate's committee. SLFPAC.org. SLF PAC is responsible for the content of this ad.
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4: From the National Weather Service, sunny today, a high of 75, increasing clouds with a low tonight of 56, and mostly cloudy and a high of 78 on Wednesday.
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0: for 6 hours, and she had turned down another babysitting offer, and so she was losing money because this woman canceled on her. The mom offered to pay her $60, you know, split it with her halfway, and the last they have in this news report is that they're still discussing if the woman should have to pay the late fee or not. $20 an hour for babysitting, and I guess that's actually pretty average these days. When I was babysitting, and granted, it was literally in the last century when I was babysitting, $1 an hour was pretty good money for that back then. Yeah, you're not going to see that price these days, evidently.
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10: From the National Weather Service, sunny today, a high of 75, increasing clouds with a low tonight of 56. and mostly cloudy and a high of

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2: NASCAR Cup Series team Legacy Motor Club continues to put together their lineup for the 2027 season. It was announced over the weekend that Erik Jones will continue to drive the team's number 43 Toyota Camry. Jones joined the team in 2021, then under the Richard Petty Motorsports banner, and has earned a win in the 2022 Southern 500 at Darlington.

0: Jones is currently 17th in the Cup standings, the highest-placed driver not in the chase. Next year's legacy lineup will also include Josh Berry moving into the team's number 42 car, while Riley Herbst will also join the organization and drive the number 84 car and will be paired with crew chief Jeremy Bullins. I'm Kyle Rickey. This is NASCAR Hot Pass on the Motor Racing Network.
1: 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Higher taxes, Brown voted for them. Open borders, Brown voted for them. Sex changes, for kids, Sherrod Brown supported that too. When Washington Democrats needed Brown's vote, he gave it. Every time. Sherrod Brown voted with Biden, 97%. Schumer, 95. Bernie Sanders, 92. That was the Democrat Party he joined 50 years ago. But times have changed. Now extremists are taking over. They're not asking for your vote. They're coming for your country. And Sherrod Brown will fall in line. He always does. Sherrod Brown, times changed. His vote never does. Paid for by SLF PAC and not authorized by any candidate or candidate's committee. SLFPAC.org. SLF PAC is responsible for the content of this ad.
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4: From the National Weather Service, sunny today, a high of 75, increasing clouds with a low tonight of 56, and mostly cloudy and a high of 78 on Wednesday.
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2: Good afternoon. I'm Josh Bowman. The retrial of local podcaster Ashley Ford has been delayed. According to the Sandusky Register, it was originally scheduled to start yesterday, but was postponed due to a number of motions that still needed to be decided. The original trial on mortgage fraud charges ended in a hung jury and mistrial. The U.S. Marshals have found two missing Lorain County children. The two, ages 1 and 4, were found in Indiana after being reported missing earlier this month. Their mother, 26-year-old Asia Brown, was also found and charged with interference with custody. It was a great night of food and fellowship for a meaningful cause. Second Harvest Food Bank of North Central Ohio held their 21st annual Generous Helpings fundraiser on Sunday, featuring over 15 local restaurants based in the counties that Second Harvest serves, in addition to live entertainment, raffles, and a celebration of the past and present work done to fight food insecurity in our communities. The sold-out event hosted close to 400 people, with an estimated amount raised to provide over 1 million meals to neighbors in need across North Central Ohio. Second Harvest is still accepting donations from those unable to attend this year's event, which can be made at secondharvestfoodbank.org. Huron County Growth Partnership is set to host an awards event next month. It will take place October 7th from 5 to 7 p.m. at the Village Barn in Monroeville. The honorees include Donald Graham & Associates, Extol of Ohio, and the Coffee House in Plymouth. And the City of Sandusky will conduct its annual fall cleanup at Oakland Cemetery beginning October 5th. During the cleanup, all decorative items placed throughout the cemetery will be removed and disposed of to allow cemetery staff to perform necessary ground maintenance. Families and loved ones who wish to keep any items from a gravesite are asked to remove them prior to October 5th. Following the cleanup, new cemetery decorations may be placed beginning October 10th. In sports, the Major League Baseball playoffs begin today with the Wild Card Series. The Cleveland Guardians with a close eye on the Chicago White Sox at the Houston Astros Series, as the Guards will play the winners starting on Saturday. And the NHL hockey season gets underway tonight. Weather today sunny, a high of 75. Tonight increasing clouds, a low of 56. I am Josh Bowman, K96 Local News. Up next, the latest farm report from Brownfield.
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4: 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Soybeans are up today and corn is down. Kind of a path of least resistance type session. November beans are up 9 3/4 at $12.98. January's 10 1/4 higher at $13.13 1/4. December corn's down 1 1/4 at $5.21 3/4. March is 3/4 lower at $5.35 3/4. Live and feeder cattle are higher as traders prepare for this week's direct business. October live's up $1.70 at $2.19.15, and December's $1.70 higher at $2.22.50. October feeders are $2.80 higher at $3.34.70. And hogs are oversold, and pork was higher yesterday. October's up $0.77 at $79.02. December's a dollar higher at $69.40. John Perkins, Brownfield.
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0: Zach Top and his new one, South of Sanity, which is, I'm pretty sure, where this guy lives. His name is Kent. He's 72. He's a devoted collector of Pokemon cards, so much so he had illegally placed a GPS tracker on the delivery driver's van. And she finally figured out there was something going on because she kept seeing this man at the store within moments of her making a delivery of these Pokemon cards. So she called the police and just like, you know, this sounds kind of crazy, but can you look into this? And they did. And it's not totally clear how they connected Kent to the fact that he was kind of shadowing this woman, but they figured it out. He got charged with a criminal misdemeanor, got fined $500 and given 12 months probation. 3 of those months, he will be required to wear, yes, a GPS monitor. So this is very poetic in certain ways. And Progressive Insurance. 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
3: 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Higher taxes, Brown voted for them. 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Sex changes, for kids. Sherrod Brown supported that too. When Washington Democrats needed Brown's vote, he gave it. Every time. Sherrod Brown voted with Biden, 97%. Schumer, 95%. Bernie Sanders, 92%. That was the Democrat Party he joined 50 years ago. But times have changed. Now extremists are taking over. They're not asking for your vote. They're coming for your country. And Sherrod Brown will fall in line. He always does. Sherrod Brown, times changed. 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
6: From the National Weather Service, sunny today, a high of 75, increasing clouds with a low tonight of 56, and mostly cloudy and a high of 78 on Wednesday.
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0: It was announced just yesterday that she has signed with a new management company. So onward and upward is what that means. That's Stella Lefty on Your Country, K96. 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Not literally. 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
4: For 50 years, Sherrod Brown voted how he was told. 1975 to today, different presidents, different issues, but Sherrod Brown's vote never changed. Higher taxes, Brown voted for them. Open borders, Brown voted for them. Sex changes, for kids, Sherrod Brown supported that too. When Washington Democrats needed Brown's vote, he gave it. Every time. Sherrod Brown voted with Biden, 97%. Schumer, 95%. Bernie Sanders, 92%. That was the Democrat Party he joined 50 years ago. But times have changed. Now extremists are taking over. They're not asking for your vote. They're coming for your country. And Sherrod Brown will fall in line. He always does. Sherrod Brown, times changed. His vote never does. Paid for by SLF PAC and not authorized by any candidate or candidate's committee. SLFPAC.org. SLF PAC is responsible for the content of this ad.
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6: 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Firefighters responded and reported that the house that the crane fell onto sustained significant structural damage. Crews brought in another truck-mounted crane to lift the initial crane off, but then the second crane also collapsed onto the house because it wasn't able to hold the weight of the first crane, which apparently couldn't hold the weight of whatever it was lifting. The good news is no one was injured in either of the two incidents. That's not all though. After the second crane fell, a hazmat team responded to work on a diesel fuel leak coming from the overturned cranes as well. It's chaos. 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
2: From the National Weather Service, sunny today, a high of 75, increasing clouds with a low tonight of 56, and mostly cloudy and a high of 78 on Wednesday.
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same country, or really, really bad things will happen. 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And tomorrow morning at 11:20, we team up with Jill from Shores and Islands, Ohio. We do it every Wednesday morning so that we can fill you in on all the fun stuff that will be happening this coming weekend. 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

0: A top 10 song and still climbing. That's Graylin James, Water at a Wedding, or Crane Crashed into Your House. This happened in Fort Lauderdale. A homeowner who had been doing some extensive remodeling on his home. Not really clear in the news story why there was a crane involved, but they had a crane parked outside of this man's house. It collapsed and landed on the house, causing really significant structural damage after he had done all of this remodeling inside. So they brought a second crane out to try to lift the first crane off the house. The second crane collapsed into the house as well. They had to bring the hazmat team out because of all of the diesel fuel that had leaked all over the neighborhood because of the situation. So, I mean, I need to redo the flooring in my house, but all of a sudden I'm kind of glad that I haven't gotten around to it.
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15: 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We've got William Byron, who will win stage number one. Carson Hocevar ducks to the inside now. Chase Briscoe goes to the high side.
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4: From the National Weather Service, sunny today, a high of 75, increasing clouds with a low tonight of 56, and mostly cloudy and a high of 78 on Wednesday.
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So was anybody literally trying to get to Tucson? Is it a true story? No, it's just the standard Nashvilleian play on words. But it earned him a number one song. That's Jordan Davis.

0: need somebody, say somebody. 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It is so amazingly well done. 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And yes, please do say so on your country, K96. 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
9: 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When Washington Democrats needed Brown's vote, he gave it. Every time. Sherrod Brown voted with Biden, 97%. Schumer, 95%. Bernie Sanders, 92%. That was the Democrat Party he joined 50 years ago. But times have changed. 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And Sherrod Brown will fall in line. 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Sherrod Brown, times changed. 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SLF PAC is responsible for the content of this ad.
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12: From the National Weather Service, sunny today, a high of 75, increasing clouds with a low tonight of 56, and mostly cloudy and a high of 78 on Wednesday.
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0: More rumors of a possible new album from him pretty soon, but just rumors at this point. 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
1: 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Good Damn is a song I wrote with my good friends Brock Berry Hill, Taylor Phillips, and a fella you might know by the name of Hardy. And it's a song about shooting your shot. Long story short, hope y'all dig it.

0: What's up, y'all? It's Brantley Gilbert, and you just heard my new song, Good Damn. 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

Christmas is on the way, and if you're like me and you're just so very, very happy that we're heading into fall with the holidays, come sit by me. Leave those really nasty noodles on the other side of the room. I'll explain coming up.

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6: From the National Weather Service, sunny today, a high of 75, increasing clouds with a low tonight of 56, and mostly cloudy and a high of 78 on Wednesday.
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6: From the National Weather Service, sunny today, a high of 75, increasing clouds with a low tonight of 56, and mostly cloudy and a high of 78 on Wednesday.
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just signed with a new record label. He signed a deal with Black River Records. That's the label that Kelsey Ballerini is on. So that's pretty cool. That's George Burge on Your Country, K96, home of the local sports. Shout out. We do it every afternoon at 5:40. Team up with Wendy's to tell you about one of our local high school athletes and how awesome they are. And then we throw food at them. 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

your country, K96. That was Sugarland, and that's how we get started on the afternoon drive on a Tuesday. Man, it feels like it should be at least Thursday, but it is a Tuesday, and it's Mike with you up until 3 o'clock. Lucky for you, though, that it is a Tuesday, because that means at 4:20,

20. It is a Tasty Tuesday, and you're going to have a chance to win a $25 gift card from our friends at Jolly Roger's Seafood House in Port Clinton. Speaking of Port Clinton, coming up at 4:40, you're going to get a chance to win a pair of round-trip tickets on the Jet Express from Port Clinton to Put-in Bay and back. Lots of fun stuff still going on over at the Bay in October, and we're going to give you a chance to partake in that. Of course, coming up, we'll also have a dad joke of the day brought to you by A1 Services. We'll have random facts brought to you by Erie Community Federal Credit Union. We'll have a local sports shout out brought to you by Wendy's. The polls for the Great Lakes Electric Drive at 5 are still up on our Facebook page. Go cast your votes. Make sure you're listening during the 5 o'clock hour to see if the songs you voted for made the countdown. Plus, we'll have country music news, and we'll tell you what's on TV and streaming tonight. So we've got all that going on today. Plus, it is a Tuesday, which means we're going to be catching up with our friends from the Norwalk Area United Fund here in just a couple minutes. But right now, it's Jason Aldean on your country, K96.

0: Things United Fund. Their campaign for 2027 is underway. The theme this year is building a stronger tomorrow. They have another dine out for the fund of it coming up tomorrow. We'll talk about that. The Maple City Half Marathon and 5K is just around the corner. We'll talk about that. But first, Carol, welcome. Thanks for stopping in again on another beautiful fall day.
1: I'll tell you, this weather is absolutely gorgeous out this afternoon.
0: Yes, it is very nice outside. And I see Thursday we're supposed to get back up to 82. So the first day of October, it's going to be like 80 degrees. Go figure.
1: Well, we have that big storm coming in the evening, I guess, with the Steelers and the Browns, so to speak. That'll be a big blow. So we'll see what happens, but sounds like it's going to stay dry for the game. So we'll see.
0: Yeah, that's right. Go Browns. Arf, arf, arf. Well, there we go.
1: There we go.
0: So you do have another dine out for the fun of it coming up tomorrow. Now, I have to say, our staff here at the Radio Ranch thoroughly enjoyed our food at Pizza Post, but we're looking forward to tomorrow as well. It is at Suki Asian Cuisine in Norwalk. They're at 187 Milan Avenue. They are open from 11 a.m. until 9:30 p.m., and we like it when they open at 11 a.m. because then we can do lunch here at the Radio Ranch.
1: Yes, I guess I've never... Every time I've gotten something from there, I've enjoyed it. I'm not a genuine sushi lover, though, so I always have to get something on the Asian side, I guess. I tend to go for the orange chicken, but I've had their hibachi, I've had their General Tso's. They're all tasty. In my neck of the woods, I don't know. I'm one that doesn't like to try something new, so I can't say I ever truly tried sushi. I might have tried it once, and whatever flavor I had, I did not like it. So I'm afraid to, you know, go back and try it again. So I'll stick to a different sort of thing. But a lot of people love their sushi. More power to you.
0: Yeah, they've got a lot of different items that you can choose from. Like Carol was mentioning, they do have the sushi. They've got the hibachi. They've got other dishes as well. They've got noodle dishes, rice dishes, fried rice. Lots of stuff to choose from. And I haven't had it all, but what I have had is delicious.
1: Yeah, so, you know, we'd love for you to go out and support Suki tomorrow since they support us in return.
0: And again, that is at Suki Asian Cuisine tomorrow. They're open from 11 a.m. to 9:30 p.m. They're located at 187 Milan Avenue. And coming up on October 11th, Carol, it is the Maple City Half Marathon and 5K. And you were just telling me good numbers signed up again this year, but if you want to get a shirt for the event, you have to have that registration in by tomorrow, correct?
1: Yes, tomorrow at 11 p.m. is the cutoff to guarantee a t-shirt. So if you are been thinking about whether or not you should sign up, not sign up, please get out there and sign up for either the half marathon or the 5K, because if you want a guaranteed t-shirt, you have to sign up by tomorrow. Numbers-wise, we're looking pretty good. We have 156 half marathon runners signed up, and we have 34 5K runners signed up. So far that's doing great. Normally our 5K, this is next 10 days, obviously we'll tell, because that's about what time people signed up last year, is everybody signed up really late for the 5K. But we're probably at pretty solid numbers, I would think, for the marathon, just in that you would have had to start training a while ago for that. Which is still a great number. The first year we were thinking if we made it to 50, we're doing great. So we're still very pleased with the number that are happening this year. But we still could use some volunteers. So if you don't have anything on your schedule for October 11th, we could still use some volunteers. The race kicks off at 7:45 a.m., and we will have you home in time for you. If you're an NFL football watcher, we'll have you home by 1 o'clock to watch those games. We'll even have you home probably by 12:15 to watch the pregame.
0: Well, there you go. And again, when we post this interview on our social media, I'll make sure to put the link, the email address, the phone number for people who want to reach out and be a volunteer for that. Again, that is coming up on October 11th. It is the Maple City Half Marathon and 5K. And Carol.

0: You were telling me before we went on the air, you've got some thank yous too. You got a nice donation from a corporation.
1: Yes, Aviant Corp every year does a wonderful in-house campaign for us. They do payroll deductions through their corporation for any employee that wants to donate to the campaign. And then on top of that, they run a drive for our blessing bags. So they, I think, have over 250 items to give us this year that they collected from their employees. So thank you to all their employees for participating and also participating in the financial campaign as well. We appreciate it. These bags will go back out to community members in need. And, you know, they sent us a picture of everything, and it's absolutely phenomenal, everything they collected. So they're going to be stopping by our office this afternoon to drop off those items, and we can't thank them all enough for what they do to make our – they're basically helping us build our community stronger.
0: And, again, we're talking all things Norwalk Area United Fund with their executive director, Carol Wheeler. And, Carol, we talk about the blessing bags quite a bit and donations needed for those. What kind of items do you think you need the most currently for people who want to donate?
1: Well, after we get done with today, I would say paper towels are pretty we ran out of those last week, and normally people bring those in, but we don't really have paper towels. I think we're setting pretty good after I looked at what they collected and what we've collected. I think we're doing pretty good with laundry soap for once, and we're doing pretty good with shampoo right now too, but toilet paper always goes out very quick, and paper towels always go out quick. So those would be, and hand soap is probably my three tops right now that we need. But again, any personal hygiene item or any household cleaning item that's general usage we could use. Toilet bowl cleaner too seems to go out fast.
0: And so. Yeah, again, those are for blessing bag items, and like Carol said, almost as soon as they get stuff in, it's going back out. So
1: yeah, we used to do one or two a week, and I think we're up to 12 to 15 a week easily now, just because the needs in our community are so high.
0: Yes, and that's part of the reason why the campaign goal has increased the last couple of years as well. Now the 2027 campaign, Building a Stronger Tomorrow, off to a good start, but could always use some donations from people in the community.
1: Oh, yeah. We're off to a great start. We're at 19% of goal. We're right around $111,000 or so. So we surpassed the 100,000 mark, which is always a great sign early in the campaign. We're right on pace with where we were at last year. So we have very high hopes that we'll make goal this year. It's hard to say at this time of year, you know, because we're so far out. But I think with the stock market staying strong, I think a lot of people, you know, kind of reflect their donation off of how that goes. So I think that we'll still get strong donors. But I always say this, you know, it doesn't matter if you can get $5, $10, $25, or $2,500. You know, the end result of the person receiving something only cares that you gave. So if you're only able to give $5, just give $5. But any dollar amount does stay local, and it does help somebody in our community that's in need.
0: And what's great is even when you guys have years where you go over your campaign goal, that money still goes out in the form of grants and whatnot as well.
1: Yeah, it always goes back out to our community. Every dollar we raise through the campaign has to be for the campaign purpose. So even if we can't get it all spent in one year, it allows for more grants the next year as well, because it still has to be used to sponsor our nonprofits in our community. So it still goes back out to the community, but that doesn't mean we can give out money directly to individuals. Again, we fund nonprofits in our community. We do not fund individuals. I know that's hard for some people to understand. We do have some small projects that help individuals, but the majority of our campaign dollars by bylaw goes back out to nonprofits in our area to serve the community. It doesn't go out to individuals.
0: And again, their campaign for 2027 is Building a stronger tomorrow? And for people who are looking to donate, what are some of the best ways to do that?
1: The best way is, if you want to do it digitally, you can go online at norwalkareauf.org, or you can stop by 2E Seminary and drop off a check and come and see us and maybe ask a few more questions about different things.

0: that we sponsor and that we support.
1: And another small way that you can help out is the Dine Out for the Fun of It coming up tomorrow and each and every Wednesday now for the next few weeks or next few months, I should say. Tomorrow is at Suki Asian Cuisine in Norwalk. They're at 187 Milan Avenue. They're open from 11 a.m. to 9:30 p.m. And you got to eat, right? So you might as well eat for a good cause. Great food for a great cause at Suki Asian Cuisine. Anything else, Carol, that we're missing here? Sometimes I feel a little bit scatterbrained and I forget to ask you questions.
0: Well, hey, I can't think of anything else. I'd say go out and enjoy this weather. And please, if you're available and you're in Norwalk on October 11th, please support the marathon by encouraging those runners to the finish line.
1: All right. And again, their Dine Out for the Fun of It is coming up tomorrow at Suki Asian Cuisine at 187 Milan Avenue in Norwalk. They're open 11 a.m. to 9:30 p.m. And if you miss any of the information, we're going to be posting this interview. It'll go on our Facebook, on our Instagram. It'll be on our podcast page. And we'll put all the links and emails and phone numbers if you want to not only

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5: To decide the future leader of our state, you deserve an open and honest debate. 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
9: 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On November 3rd, vote Caleb Stidham for State Representative.
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2: From the National Weather Service, look for increasing cloudiness tonight, low temperatures around 56. For tomorrow, mostly cloudy, highs back up around 78 degrees. Tomorrow evening, mostly cloudy, lows around 66.
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Your country K96. 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

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But right now, it's Rascal Flatts on your country, K96.

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1: It's time for your random facts of the day.
2: Oh my god, we are so random.
3: My arms suck!
4: All right, here we go. Random facts coming at you on a Tuesday, brought to you by Erie Community Federal Credit Union. Random fact number one. It's illegal to fraudulently present yourself as a member of the clergy in Alabama. If you do, the max penalty is a $500 fine and 1 year in jail. Is that a problem in Alabama? People falsely claiming to be a priest? Random fact number two. Netflix has been around longer than Google. Netflix was founded in 1997, Google in 1998. I think I still have some Netflix DVDs at home that I never mailed back in. Oh well. Random fact number three. When Montenegro became independent, it stopped using the old YU domain name from Yugoslavia. So its domain went from YU to ME. From YU to me. Anyhow, random fact number four. The average car spends 95% of its life parked. I know. In the parking lot at work. Because we work too much. Cars just sit there. Random fact number five. Jeff Bezos' biological father was a unicycle rider with the Ringling Brothers Circus. He divorced Jeff's mother when Jeff was one and gave up custody. Ooh,

0: I bet he's regretting that. Jeff could have made his life pretty comfortable. One more fact for you. Erie Community Federal Credit Union is expanding membership beyond Erie County. 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
4: From the National Weather Service, look for increasing cloudiness tonight, low temperatures around 56. For tomorrow, mostly cloudy, highs back up around 78 degrees. Tomorrow evening, mostly cloudy, lows around 66.
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0: Your country K96, that was Ella Langley. Ella Langley has probably had enough good days now strung together that maybe there isn't a whole lot of profanity coming out of her mouth. But for us average people, I want you to think about your typical day. When do you drop your first profanity? For some, it may not be until they've exhausted their entire workday, and at the end, they just have to let it out. But for others, it could be during the morning commute or even the second that their alarm goes off. I guess that's possible too. According to one report, the average American utters their first curse word of the day at 10:54 a.m., and about 25% don't usually make it until 9 a.m. The study was focused on everyday stress and frustration, and one of the biggest causes is financial worry, along with not getting enough sleep, health concerns, and work. And even stuff that everyday people don't have much control over, too, like the environment and the national deficit. Now, stress is an inescapable part of life, and everyone deals with it in some way. In fact, the average American experiences 1,205 stressful events every year, which is about 100 per month or more than 3 per day. And cursing is one of the ways that people express their frustration. Now, admittedly, for me, because from the hours of 3 to 7, I'm not allowed to curse because I will get in trouble with HR, Jared, the boss, Bill. My profanities usually come out pretty early on in the morning. A lot of it is getting stuck behind you guys in traffic. Come, just drive the speed limit for me. I know, I've got to work on that a little bit. But again, because between the hours of 3 and 7, I'm not allowed to say any of those words without getting in trouble. All those words come out of my mouth earlier on in the day. How about you guys? Think about it. When does the first profanity slip out of your mouth? Now, if you're one of those people who has a clean mouth the whole day, I respect that, but don't underestimate the power of just screaming a good profanity to cleanse the soul and get you back on track for the rest of the day. That's all I'm saying. Maybe you should try it every now and then. It's good for you, right? And I could say that because, well, I'm not a doctor. I'm a radio DJ, so I'm the next closest thing to a doctor. As we continue on with Parker McCollum on Your Country, K96.
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2: Killing Me, actually, I wrote here at the ranch as well. I just kind of run around hunting. We're actually in the middle of another song, and I started playing that melody just kind of out of nowhere, and I stopped both of them, and I said, this melody, I don't know where this just came from, but we got to chase it. Whenever that just kind of fell out of my brain and chased that whole idea and turned out to be a great song on the record.

Over the last 30 years, a lot has changed. 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

Your Country K96, that was Stella Lefty, and you know that we celebrate all the holidays here. This isn't a big one for me today, but I know for a lot of you it's probably a pretty big one because it is National Coffee Day, and I hope you guys checked all your apps and checked out at all your local coffee shops that you go to, because I'm sure there were plenty of deals out there for coffee on National Coffee Day. So here are some coffee themed stories and promotions that are kind of making the rounds. There was a time when Seattle was the coffee capital of the United States, but is it still? An annual report on best coffee cities in America ranked 100 cities based on things like local coffee popularity, coffee roasters and shops, coffee spending and prices, and coffee culture. This year, Orlando is number one, followed by Portland, Oregon, Miami, Long Beach, California, Seattle dropping down the list, Tampa, San Francisco, Oakland, Pittsburgh, and Austin, Texas. Now, I think some people might be surprised by Orlando, but I am not, because it is a giant tourist trap of a city, and nothing gets the tourists trapped more than waiting in line for a $27 cup of coffee. So it doesn't surprise me that Orlando's on there. Now, Laredo, Texas brings up the rear at number 100. Among large cities, Detroit is one of the worst at 98. Memphis is at 97. Milwaukee is at 89. A study looked into the most popular coffee beverages in each state, and espresso takes the top spot in 28 states, mainly in the Northeast and out West. Lattes are popular in 14 states. We're in the latte area, I guess, and cappuccino was preferred in 11 states. 66% of Americans say that they drink at least one cup of coffee, up nearly 7% from 2020, according to a survey from the National Coffee Association. Who knew there was such a thing? But there is. The average coffee drinker has nearly 3 cups per day, and specialty coffee is surging in popularity. 48% of adults say that they're into specialty coffee. That is up 37% from 2021, and 47% of American adults have had an espresso-based beverage in the past week, up 17.5% from 2022. Now, coffee prices have been soaring, largely due to tariffs and weather. Last month, the average price of a pound of ground roast coffee cost $9.30.

$2.30. That is up 5% from a year ago and up 47% from 2 years ago when it was $6.31. Now for National Coffee Day, a lot of places are offering free coffees, mostly through their loyalty apps. So you can check out Starbucks, Dunkin', Tim Hortons, Pete's, Coffee Bean and Tea Leaf, Circle K, Sheetz, Whataburger, and Krispy Kreme. They all have different options, but if you're going to do it, go to a local coffee shop. Support them. There's some good ones around here, for sure. So for all of you who celebrate, happy National Coffee Day. And for all of you who are going to celebrate on your ride home from work, I hope you don't spill it in your lap while you're driving. 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

0: Your country, K96, that was Jelly Roll, and it is a Tasty Tuesday, which means right now is your chance to win a $25 gift card from Jolly Roger's Seafood House in Port Clinton, where they are open year-round and serving up Ohio's finest Lake Erie perch and walleye. 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Again, the number to call, 419-621-9696. 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
9: From the National Weather Service, look for increasing cloudiness tonight, low temperatures around 56. For tomorrow, mostly cloudy, highs back up around 78 degrees. Tomorrow evening, mostly cloudy, lows around 66.
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Your Country K96. That was Corey Kent. Guys, do you think you could have irritable male syndrome or IMS? Now, it's a collection of symptoms often associated with age-related testosterone declining. Of course, it's not an official medical diagnosis, but doctors and psychologists say that it's a useful way to describe changes some men experience as they get older. The term was coined in 2001 by a Scottish scientist named Dr. Gerald Lincoln. That doesn't sound very Scottish to me, but anyhow. While researching hormonal changes in animals and symptoms, could include irritability, depression, low motivation, fatigue, trouble concentrating, sleep problems, reduced libido, loss of muscle mass, and increased body fat. And if you're experiencing IMS, here's what you can do to help. You can exercise, eat healthy, get better sleep, and long periods of chilling out might help as well. Also, surprisingly enough, these last 2 weeks, watching the Cleveland Browns have been helpful. Although normally I would advise against that because that's just going to add more agitation and stress to your life. But for whatever reason, these last 2 weeks, they have been the cure. They have not been the cause. So there you go. It happens generally to men between the ages of 40 and 60 is what they're saying. So IMS, I guess it's a real thing. As we continue on with Kenny Chesney on Your Country K96.

0: Your Country K96, that was Luke Combs, and right now it's your chance to win round-trip tickets on the Jet Express from downtown Portland to downtown Put-in Bay. I guess Put-in Bay is downtown. It's South Pass, right? Yeah, South Pass. Anywho, there's still a lot going on over the course of October at Put-in Bay. You've got Fall at the Bay coming up this weekend. You've got Oktoberfest coming up the 10th and the 11th. You have the Wake coming up on the 17th. And on the 24th, you have the Boo Bash at the Bay. The Jet Express in downtown Portland is the fastest way to Put-in Bay. Jet away to the islands and the only ferry that takes you to the heart of the action. 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And right now is your chance again to win a pair of tickets so you can jet away over to the Bay and enjoy some fun this October. All you have to do is give me a call at 419-621-9696. Again, the number to call, 419-621-9696. Caller number 6, heading to Put-in Bay to have a lot of fun, probably without me. But that's okay. As we take a break on Your Country, K96.
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3: 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Soybean

0: bounce after the recent losses. November was up 9.5 at 12.97¾. January was 9¾ higher at 13.12¾. Corn eventually ended the session weak. December was down 1 at 5.22. March was a half lower at 5.36. Live cattle were mixed and feeders were higher ahead of this week's direct business. October live was down 22 at 217.22. December held at 220.80. November feeders were up $1.62 at 330.90. And hogs closed higher on short covering and the midday gain in pork. October lean was up $1.12 at 79.37. December was $1.30 higher at 69.70. John Perkins, Brownfield.
1: 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Higher taxes, Brown voted for them. Open borders, Brown voted for them. Sex changes, for kids, Sherrod Brown supported that too. When Washington Democrats needed Brown's vote, he gave it. Every time. Sherrod Brown voted with Biden, 97%. Schumer, 95%. Bernie Sanders, 92%. That was the Democrat Party he joined 50 years ago. But times have changed. Now extremists are taking over. They're not asking for your vote. They're coming for your country. And Sherrod Brown will fall in line. He always does. Sherrod Brown, times changed. His vote never does. Paid for by SLF PAC and not authorized by any candidate or candidate's committee. SLFPAC.org. SLF PAC is responsible for the content of this ad.
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10: From the National Weather Service, look for increasing cloudiness tonight.

0: low temperatures around 56. For tomorrow, mostly cloudy, highs back up around 78 degrees. Tomorrow evening, mostly cloudy, lows around 66.
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Coming up during the 5 o'clock hour, at the top of the hour, we've got the news with Chris Morgan. Then it's time for a Great Lakes Electric Drive at 5, and at 5:40, time for the local sports shout-out brought to you by Wendy's. But right now, it's John Michael Montgomery on Your Country, K96.

Little girl used to swing right there. I still see her pink bow and her brown hair. She's in the big city now, but she still calls home.

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2: 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Good afternoon, I'm Chris Morgan. The retrial of local podcaster Ashley Ford has been delayed. According to the Sandusky Register, it was originally scheduled to start yesterday, but was postponed due

0: due to a number of motions that still needed to be decided. The original trial on mortgage fraud charges ended in a hung jury and mistrial. The United States Marshals have found two missing Lorain County children. The two children, ages 1 and 4, were found in Indiana after being reported missing earlier this month. Their mother, 26-year-old Asia Brown, was also found and charged with interference with custody. It was a night of food and fellowship for a meaningful cause. Second Harvest Food Bank of North Central Ohio held their 21st annual Generous Helpings fundraiser Sunday, featuring over 15 local restaurants in addition to live entertainment, raffles, and a celebration of the past and present work done to fight food insecurity in area communities. The sold-out event hosted close to 400 people, with an estimated amount raised to provide over 1 million meals to neighbors in need across North Central Ohio. Huron County Growth Partnership is set to host an awards event next month. It will take place October 7th from 5 to 7 p.m. at the Village Barn in Monroeville. The honorees include Donald Graham & Associates, X-Toll of Ohio, and the Coffee House in Plymouth. The City of Sandusky will conduct its annual fall cleanup at Oakland Cemetery beginning on October 5th. During the cleanup, all decorative items placed throughout the cemetery will be removed and disposed of to allow cemetery staff to perform necessary ground maintenance. Families and loved ones who wish to keep any items from a gravesite are asked to remove them prior to October 5th. Following the cleanup, new cemetery decorations may be placed beginning October 10th. For your weather tonight, expect increasing clouds with a low around 56. For tomorrow, mostly cloudy skies with a high near 78. 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

0: 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Here's what we've heard so far today. At number 5, it was Say So from Dan and Shay. At number 4, Luke Combs, Rethink Some Things. At number 3, Coe Wetzel and Ella Langley with Jaded. And we just heard number 2, that was Kenny Chesney with Carry On. After the break, it'll be song number 1.
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3: From the National Weather Service, look for increasing cloudiness tonight. Low temperatures around 56. For tomorrow, mostly cloudy. Highs back up around 78 degrees. Tomorrow evening, mostly cloudy. Lows around 66.
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0: Your Country K96, that was Ella Langley. It's now time for the local sports shout out brought to you by Wendy's. From the Junior Hamburger to Dave's Single and the Baconator, the best burgers are fresh, never frozen. Wendy's, fast food done right. So today we're talking volleyball at Monroeville, so you know it's going to be pretty good. Monroeville, last Thursday they got a win against Plymouth to improve to 10-4 overall. That also pushed them to 7-1 in Fireland's conference play. But in the win, senior Addison Holman broke the career digs record as she is the first player in program history to surpass 2,000 digs. And that is a program that has had some really good players through the years. So congratulations to Addison. Congratulations to the Eagles as well on the win. But Addison will receive today's Wendy's combo meal. And 2,000, that's a big number. That's a great career for that young lady for sure. The local sports shout out brought to you by Wendy's happens weekdays at 5:40 on Your Country K96.
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6: From the National Weather Service, look for increasing cloudiness tonight, low temperatures around 56. For tomorrow, mostly cloudy, highs back up around 78 degrees. Tomorrow evening, mostly cloudy, lows around 66.
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1: 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I'm Susie Armstrong. 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
1: RFK Racing and Brad Keselowski announced today that they are ending their relationship at the conclusion of the 2026 NASCAR Cup Series season. Serving as a co-owner and head of competition since 2022, along with driving the number 6 Ford, the 2012 Cup champ wrote that he has no intention of retiring and looks forward to sharing future plans. RFK noted that the parties would mutually work through the appropriate next steps regarding Keselowski's ownership interest. Ranked 25th on the all-time win list with 36 career cup victories, the Michigan native scored just one win with the organization at Darlington in 2024. I'm Susie Armstrong. This is NASCAR Today on the Motor Racing Network.
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Your Country, K96, that's Lauren, Elena, and Chase Matthew. And tomorrow at right around 4:20, it is the Freight House Tavern Fast Track. 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

0: Your Country K96, that was Hudson Westbrook. And when is it acceptable to start putting up Halloween decorations? I feel like we have this discussion a lot when it comes to Christmas. When's it acceptable to start putting up your Christmas tree and your Christmas lights? Well, there is a poll recently about Halloween, and 42% say between October 1st and October 15th, 18% say between October 16th and the 30th, 16% said between Labor Day and September 30th. I kind of like those people. 3% said on Halloween, which is a little bit ridiculous because you have to be ready ahead of time for the trick-or-treaters, right? Another 3% said before Labor Day, which even for me who loves spooky season, before Labor Day seems a tad bit early. As for the rest, 6% said never. They're obviously no fun. And 12% said they're not sure. Millennials and are the generation most likely to want the decorations up early, by the way. Now, I have driven around Sandusky, and there are some very well-decorated houses already, and I'm with you guys. It's not too early. Maybe before Labor Day, that's pushing it a little bit. But who am I to say when you can experience joy? Same thing with Christmas. If you want to put up your Christmas tree tomorrow, go ahead. You're not hurting anybody. As we take a break on Your Country, K96.
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6: From the National Weather Service, look for increasing cloudiness tonight, low temperatures around 56. For tomorrow, mostly cloudy, highs back up around 78 degrees. Tomorrow evening, mostly cloudy, lows around 66.
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1: He's a ranch hand in a pinch, man. 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
1: Your Country K96, that was Cody Johnson. Time for some country music news for you. And a music sales and chart tracker called Chart Data released the list of the 10 highest selling songs of 2026 so far. And right now, country is dominating the charts. So at number one, you have Be Her from Ella Langley. At number four, you have Boston from Stella Lefty. And then at number six, you have I Can't Love You Anymore. That's Ella Langley and Morgan Wallen. At number seven, it is Be By You, Luke Combs. And at number 10, you have Luke Combs, Be By You. In case you're wondering, Choosing Texas has also logged its 24th straight week at number one in the Billboard Hot 100. So again, everything coming up. Ella Langley, but Luke Combs, Morgan Wallen, even Stella Lefty helping to dominate the charts for country music. This is kind of cool. Riley Green serenaded someone's grandma over the weekend during his performance of You Look Like You Love Me. He said, quote, "The young lady right there, she's given me the eye all night." He walked down to her and sang directly to her at the end, and she gave him a kiss on the cheek. So good for you, Riley Green. The lucky lady could be you as well, because Riley announced the That's Just Me tour, which is going to kick off coming up in April. Also, Chase Matthew just wrapped up opening for Jason Aldean's Songs About Us tour as a thank you gift for the opportunity. Chase bought Jason a 1968 Pontiac Le Mans from Facebook Marketplace. And there's a picture of it. Can you imagine selling something on Facebook Marketplace and have like Chase Matthews show up to pick it up? That would be kind of cool. And finally, Luke Bryan says he shared an intimate moment with Chris Stapleton last week when they performed Drink a Beer together at a show. He said, quote, the interesting that I didn't know about what? Come on, Luke, what are you even saying here? It says, the interesting that I didn't know about Stapleton, he really stares at you while he sings at you as he watches your lips. It's very intimidating. And then the whole time I'm kind of falling in love. So it got kind of sweet there at the end. I don't know how that started. Come on, Luke, choose your words more carefully. As we continue on with the Eli Young Band on Your Country K96.

0: Your Country K96, that was Casey Musgraves. And if you're looking for something to watch on TV and streaming tonight, you have come to the right place. 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On the talk shows tonight, Jimmy Fallon has Haley Steinfeld, Jimmy Kimmel has Howard Stern, and Seth Meyers has Rachel Maddow. So hopefully there's something in there worth watching as we take a break on Your Country, K96.
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7: From the National Weather Service, look for increasing cloudiness tonight. Low temperatures around 56. For tomorrow, mostly cloudy.

0: highs back up around 78 degrees. Tomorrow evening, mostly cloudy. Lows around 66.
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From Garth Brooks, Alan Jackson, and Brooks and Dunn to Morgan Wallen, Ella Langley, and Jelly Roll, K96 is proud to have been your country for 30 years.

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I'm back with you tomorrow, and at 4:20, it is your chance to win a $15 gift card from the Freight House Tavern in Norwalk. At 4:40, we've got one more pair of tickets to give away for the Jet Express out of Port Clinton that'll take you over to Put-in Bay. You can enjoy all the October fun, and there's still a lot going on over there. We'll have a dad joke of the day brought to you by A1 Services. Random facts brought to you by Erie Community Federal Credit Union. A local sports shout out brought to you by Wendy's. And we'll have a drive at 5 brought to you by Great Lakes Electric. So you guys have a great evening. I'll try and do the same. And we'll meet back here tomorrow at 3.

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4: Coming up off of turn number four, Rich Keeter has the white flag waving from his right hand. Final lap here at the Kansas Speedway. Lane Riggs in the wall again. More trucks in trouble in front of him as shower of sparks come out from behind other trucks. The leader's in two.
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6: 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And at the end of the day, it is Honeycutt who leads by 10 truck lengths to 3 for the final time.
7: Here comes Kane Honeycutt out of turn 4. 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Caden Honeycutt going back to victory lane as he takes the glory tonight in Kansas City.
8: Definitely a wild day. Man, I wanted to go back green so bad after the caution. And thanks to NASCAR and everybody that allowed us to finish that race off. So, the 4 hours was a lot. Hopefully the fans stuck around and saw a good show at the end for them.
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9: Hello, everybody. Welcome to another edition of NASCAR Live here on the Motor Racing Network. Mike Bagley and the entire MRN crew here with you as we're coming off a wild weekend in the heartland where Kyle Larson earned a hard-fought win at the Kansas Speedway. Now the sport transitions and heads west to Sin City and a trip to the Las Vegas Motor Speedway. Coming up on tonight's show, Josh Berry has been on a bit of a tear lately. He recently sat down with our Steve Post. We will catch up with the driver.

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4: 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Brad Keselowski around the outside. He's got the lead by half a car length. 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

0: and Brad Keselowski intend to collaborate and mutually work through the appropriate next steps regarding his existing ownership interest in this organization, and the team supports his desire to explore his career opportunities elsewhere, unquote. Some interesting news and some big news out of RFK Racing. Now let's turn our attention to another story. The chase for the NASCAR Cup Series Championship. After 4 weeks of chase racing, Kyle Larson leads Denny Hamlin now by 26 going into Las Vegas. Christopher Bell is third on the chase leaderboard. He is 50 out of the lead. Joey Logano is fourth, minus 64. Ryan Blaney is fifth, minus 91. Ty Gibbs is sixth, minus 95. These drivers are over 100 points out of the chase lead. Tyler Reddick in seventh, Chase Briscoe in eighth, Bubba Wallace ninth, Austin Cindric 10th, Carson Hocevar is 11th, William Byron's 12th, Chase Elliott is 13th, William Byron 14th, Chris Buescher 15th, and Daniel Suarez is the 16th and final driver on the Chase leaderboard. Motor Racing Network's live coverage of NASCAR Cup Series Chase action presented by Mobile One. Coming up, we'll do a deep dive on the importance of stage points as our Chase contenders continue their quest for a championship.
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0: When we return, numerous drivers will discuss the importance of stage points. 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
0: Welcome back to NASCAR Live. More than ever, stage points are a premium for drivers, and they have no shortage of opinions on the topic. Our Tim Catalfamo caught up with various competitors to get their thoughts on the conversation.
10: The biggest difference from the chase for the cup that crowned NASCAR champions from 2004 through 2013 to the one that has been reintroduced this year are the opportunity to gain stage points. And those 20 extra points that are possible every weekend have already made an impact on the championship fight.
11: Green and white checkered flag flies at the start-finish line. Stage number one is in the books, and Kyle Larson by two car lengths will win stage number one.
10: Through four races in the 2020 chase, Kyle Larson has scored a total of 58 stage points, 12 more than any other chase contender. This, along with his two victories in the chase, are a huge part of the reason why Larson currently holds the points lead heading into Las Vegas. Young Money knew going in how important those points would be in this format from the onset.
12: As the chase has become a thing now, yeah, it's like stage points are even that much more important than they were in the regular season. I think this format.